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Life lined up on the mirror, don't blow it. 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Look at me when I'm talking to you. You looking at me, but I'm looking through you.

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3: If then was nine and I had your back somehow, I would hold you more.

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I even look good in the broken mirror. I see my mama smile, that's a blessing. I see the change.